But the sheep or the ram, you put the rope, it follows you. It follows you. Not resisting, not fighting back. Many times when we're fighting back, it tells us if we were sheep, the more you grow in Christ, the more submissive to Him you become. And then it is easier for you to also recognize Him, to see Him in people. But when you're a child, you don't know. So your language is different. Your language is harsh. Even sometimes there are leaders who have not grown spiritually. They may be leaders. That you're a leader in the house of God doesn't mean that you're spiritually mature. It's a pity. It should be the other way. But sometimes people are handpicked who haven't grown spiritually. I can give you a simple example. That I tell pastors, in the congregation, you have to express respect. The Bible says, treat the young ladies as what? Your sisters, the young men as your brothers, the older women as mothers, the older men as fathers. That's what it says. Now, when you come, sometimes you're not even the pastor, you're just leading a song, or you are reading the rhapsody to us or something, and you say, now everybody must stand up. Everybody. I say everybody. Sometimes even the pastor of the church is there. And here's this person, everybody must stand up. Everybody. What in the world do you think you are? That's a manifestation of childishness. Then you hold your Bible like this. All the reading of the scripture, no one is entering your head. They're just holding your Bible like this. You are pretending. God's children can be instructed in wisdom and in love. If you say, sister, please don't sit here. Someone else is coming. I will help you get a chair now. Yeah, okay. But when you say, don't sit there. What is it? Trouble has come. What is it? Is it not church? I said, move there. He said, I will sit here. Hey. Now she said, I will sit here. Do your worst. You are trying me. All in the house of God. When you grow up, you walk in love. I said, your language will change. Oh, sister, please, this chair is for somebody. Can I help you get another one? That's the natural. You won't. For what? Please, don't be offended. Please, let me help you. We have to deal with people as though they are something, because they are. And only when you mature in Christ do you see that God is in every one of them. As they came to church, God came to church in them. You see it? But when you don't know it, you think they came to look for God. No, God's children come with God. They don't come to look for God. They don't come to look for God. They come with Him. He comes in them. And the moment you learn to treat people like that, you'll be amazed what the Holy Ghost will be doing in your life. Things will begin to change in your business, in your finances, in your marriage, in your home. You'll be amazed. You say, just that thing. How is it connected? Oh, I will tell you. When you please God in a single act of righteousness, He's changed you. He's talking about you. He's excited about you. Walking in love is one of the hallmarks of Christian maturity. And you will see it, you will hear it in your language, in your daily walk. The way you respect others, it means you have seen God.

0: But when you haven't seen him, you treat everybody like nonsense. Hello? Are you getting what I'm telling you? You see, when we close now, you see what will happen. As you are going through that place, you'll be going your own like this. You are coming from church. You are elbowing people. Excuse me. Excuse me. Why? You are rushing to catch me. You are talking about God is not there. You are resisting God. Are you hearing me? Then you are putting the same mouth. You say, hallelujah. Listen, what are you going to do? To be carnally minded, he says, what is death? But to be spiritually minded, it means seeing beyond your senses. Seeing beyond your senses. Seeing beyond your senses. When David came to the battlefront, a young man, he said to his brother, Eliab, he said, why is that man cursing the God of Israel? His brother said, what are you doing here? Come! Always proud. The other soldier said, what's wrong with you? What are you doing here? If they had known, you see, they could not see. They didn't see that there was an anointing with this young guy. They didn't see his future, that he was going to become king. They couldn't see.
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0: To be carnally minded, he says, what is death? But to be spiritually minded, a young man, he said to his brother, Eliab, he said, why is that man cursing the God of Israel? His brother said, what are you doing here? Come! His future, that he was going to become king, they couldn't see. But look at Jesus in the temple, a little baby. Simeon sees. He's a prophet of God. He sees. He had said, Lord, don't let your servant die until he sees the redemption of Israel. Now the baby has been born. He's taken to the temple for dedication. Simeon goes there. He sees the baby. He worships. And he says, now let your servant die in peace.

That's a problem with old men. I'll tell you about it later. An old woman came. Hannah, you know what? She saw the baby. And then prophesied too. And said, I'm going to tell everybody about him. An old woman gives her life to Christ and goes to preach it. An old man gives his life to Christ and prepares for death. You see it? Every elderly man in this place, say, not me. Yes, you must be different. You must be different. The man saw Jesus. He said, now, Lord, let your servant die in peace. My eyes have seen the redemption of Israel. I'm ready to die. The woman saw and said, I must tell everybody. Are you still there? You sure? Well, the man saw Jesus and knew who he was. Can you see a little child and know his future? It takes the anointing. It takes maturity in walking with God to know it. But no, you don't know it. You look at the child and kick him. You don't care. But if you're praying and rejoicing in Christ, he begins to show you their future. And you pray again and you rejoice. Thank you, Jesus. You pray for that brother and that sister. Then God shows you their future. He says, when the Holy Ghost comes, he shall show you things to come. There may be a brother that offends you. You don't know why in the last 5 services he's just been sitting somewhere around you. Each time you want to move, I can't stand him. Then God will say, get him a gift. Let me tell yourself, I will see God in people. Say it again, I will see God in people. Say, my eyes are open by God to see him. When I look, I can see God in human beings. Father, I thank you.

0: To see him.
1: In
0: when I look,
1: I can see God
0: in human beings. Father, I thank you. Believe, you don't receive. You know, we can just close and go home after saying that. Because it's very true. There are people who say, well, they don't know what all these preachers are saying. Too many Christians, they say that they are surrounded by Christians in their homes. There's one Christian on this side. I have another neighbor on this side, he's also a Christian. They say behind the house by Christians and surrounded by churches. Because a day is coming. The Bible says there will be the famine of the word. And men will seek to hear the word of God and not hear it. So that we have it today in abundance around us is wonderful. It's God's blessing. We should accept it with gladness. There are nations today that used to have the gospel and send the gospel around the world. You hardly hear anything about Jesus in those nations today. And sometimes some Christians travel from countries like this and then they go to Europe and send messages back home and say, you are so stupid. I say, the white man that brought you the gospel doesn't believe in it. He says, they used it to deceive you. No, we have not been deceived. Jesus was not a white man. If you don't know the definition of a white man, go and find out. They're not all the same. They're not all called white. Jesus was not a white man. And for those of you who preach black, Jesus was not black. You say he was in between them. No. He came from Israel. And those from there are not called whites. But something more important about all of this is the fact that we have a Bible and we can read it for ourselves. Thank God for the blessing of education. And we can read the Bible for ourselves, study it for ourselves, and see what's in there. More so, the reality of the Holy Spirit. If we were deceived, they couldn't have given us the Holy Spirit in deception. If you have the Holy Spirit and you still don't know whether that is the Holy Spirit, you are in delusion. Because the Holy Spirit is the one that lets you know that you're a child of God. The Bible says the Spirit of God bears witness with our spirit that we are the children of God. He bears witness. He's the one to testify within us that we are the children of God. He lets us know inside us that we are the children of God. And there's a love for Jesus that you have within you. That lets you know you belong to him. You belong in his kingdom. Hallelujah. But you know what? It's not enough to believe. You have to put your life with it. If you believe in Jesus, you must act like it. You know, whenever we talk like that, religious people get happy. You know, because religious people, they are very oppressive people. They oppress everybody. They like to tell everybody, you don't practice what you preach. They say, they teach us about everything. They want us to do, to be like them. We don't have to be like you. We prefer to be like Jesus. Hallelujah. He's our model. He's the one we want to think like and talk like. And if you ever want to know what Jesus is like, go to the Bible. Some Christians don't want to study the Bible, and they believe they can know Jesus better. You'll never know him better. The Bible says he is the living word. Jesus is the living word. We have the written word, and the written word reveals the living word. If you don't know the written word,

0: You never know the living word. In walking with Jesus Christ, we have to work according to his word. But how can you work according to his word if you don't know it? How can you work according to his word if you don't know it? You know, the Jews were very interesting people. They said, this Jesus, we don't know where he's from. Why? He doesn't talk like us. He doesn't act like us. He says God spoke to him. We don't think God spoke to him. We know that God spoke to Moses. All right, were you there when God spoke to Moses? How did this? And Jesus was because they were actually ignorant. They would have known that Jesus was from God.
1: Hallelujah.
2: We trust that you are blessed by the message you just listened to. We invite you to make Jesus the Lord of your life by saying this prayer. Oh Lord God, I believe with all my heart in Jesus Christ, Son of the living God. I believe he died for me and God raised him from the dead. I believe he's alive today. I confess with my mouth that Jesus Christ is the Lord of my life from this day. Through him and in his name, I have eternal life. I am born again. Thank you, Lord, for saving my soul. I am now a child of God. HollyMissions@gmail.com. 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
1: Yeah, for my mama.

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There's power in the name of Jesus. There's healing in that name. There's victory in the name of Jesus. All you need to do is just call on his name.

Thy kingdom come, Thy will be done, on earth as it is in heaven. Give us this day our daily bread, and forgive us our trespasses, as we forgive those who trespass against us. Lead us not into temptation, but deliver us from evil. For thine is the kingdom.

Life, the cool part about that song to me is it literally started with a dream. Not me, but Rob woke up in the middle of the night one night and he'd had this dream about us playing this song on some big stage somewhere, and all he remembered from the dream was the melody. And so he wakes up and he plays it and records it on like a little handheld tape recorder, and he plays it for me the next day, and we're really psyched about it. But then like literally years go by before we ever like try to write the song. And so when we're making this record, I thought, you know, hey, that's a pretty special moment, you know, a song coming to you in a dream, so why don't we chase that a little bit? And we sat down with Ben Glover and we showed him the melody and played what we had for him, and he loved it, so we just started writing. But the song really, really started to breathe to me when we started writing the chorus, and just thinking about how it's so common as Christians to believe that God parted the Red Sea, because we read that in the Bible, and you know, he brought Lazarus back to life. We know he can do that. He made the sun stand still and all these things, like, but then when we think about ourselves, we're like, he can't possibly fix me, or he can't possibly change my situation, or you know, draw me closer to him. He's capable of all these huge things, but not touching my heart, you know. And it's sad that as Christians that is a pretty common thread of belief, you know. So the whole point of the song is to throw the challenge out there to people that hear it, to just say, look, if you believe he could do half of what you read in the Bible, you have to know that he can change your heart, he can change your life.

In my 36 years of traveling, almost 5 years ago, we were in England. A young man came in the lobby of the hotel and called me on the house phone and said, "Joe, what has been the most outstanding thing in your career? You've been to the White House.

Grammys and Stellas. He said, but what stands out in your mind the most? And I said to him, something that happened in a little town called Rochester, New York. I saw a man coming through the crowd saying, who is Joe Logan of the Mighty Clouds of Joe? Someone pointed me out, Lou, and he walked up to me. Said, I'm so glad to meet you. He said, a few weeks ago, my wife passed. But I want you to know, church, this is not made up. This is the truth. And he said, I was at the crossroad. I had lost my job. She left me with 5 little children. He said, I didn't want to be a bother to nobody. So one day, he said, I went in the room and got the gun. He said, I was going to kill all of my children and then kill myself. He said, I wasn't a saved man. He said, but my wife was saved. And he said, I used to see her play your records. And he said, before I could make up my mind,

from you. He said, but I got something. And I got someone. There ain't nobody. Somebody come on and help me back there. Listen.

my grandmother always told me, she said, you can't beat the devil running, you can't outfight him. But if you resist him, he'll flee from you. He had to leave me alone. But I told him, I got Jesus, and you can't do nothing about it. How many can say, I got somebody?

0: God bless you.
1: Yeah. All right. The mighty clouds. The mighty clouds of joy.
2: I've seen him grab Joe when he was little. Them sisters used to grab Joe Boyd and would take 6 or 7 folks to try to get him off of him. Yeah, because he was little and cute, Nancy.

story about behind New Man comes from kind of my own life and my story. When I was 2 years old, my dad left me and my mom. I got married to my stepdad at the time. And through their relationship, there was a lot of brokenness. It was very physically and verbally abusive to my mom and throughout everyone in the house. I remember there would be times I would be in my living room and my stepdad wouldn't talk to me for days. I never felt good enough. I remember walking home and just continued to walk, and I just didn't want to go into my own home. But I've come to realize that the only thing that can make you new and the only thing that you can find true acceptance is in Christ. And through that, we are made new and we are made whole. And through this song, that message will be declared, that there's redemption, that God has made every person new if you are in Him. And through this, my relationship with my stepdad has been restored. And so the song New Man just talks about being new and being a new creation and the redemption that Christ has.

I think that very, very gifted people are also very, very conflicted. I mean, people see what you do, but they don't see who you are. And those are two different things. I think that we often equate what a person does with who they are, but those are two totally different things. And often they are oxymorons. And his strength is made perfect in weakness. He says he sends us out as sheep amongst wolves.

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Winans has touched down in the country. The multi-award-winning gospel, soul and R&B singer is in the country for his It All Comes Down.

And while I was in the presence of God Almighty, having intimate relationship with Him, the Holy Spirit placed this song in my heart. And I start writing it, and this is the melody that the Lord gave me about intimacy in His presence. You know, that's all He longs for. He's looking for those worshipers that will worship Him in spirit and in truth. He's looking for those worshipers.

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Asan na.

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Ik ben Andrew Kromo de Major van Musica del Cielo, sending all my love and respect to everyone, everywhere, listening to Radio Shalom.

0: 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She know.
1: 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Boom, bang. Radical one.

0: You. I told you. 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Story 5 vows. Host your crusades. And organize all your worship concerts. But I don't want you to mention that name, Jesus, in any of your songs. But you say you're stubborn. I, the Otoku controller of the whole universe, I control what you watch. I control what you and your children listen to. I control what you all eat. You must do as I say.
1: Even if you take down one of us, 10,000 will rise.

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The platinum smile that's looking better. 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If Jesus pulled a lever, I could do this here forever.

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I'm tired of this, God. I'm tired of it. I'm sick of it. I pray for all these people. They don't pray for me. 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

0: 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She know.
1: Yeah, man, when I'm in Suriname, I listen to Radio Shalom. 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
2: Radical one.